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And I know it might sound stupid, but for me, yeah, I just gotta keep believing, and I've heard

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Rádio Kroměříž a mega hity 80. let. Why, this car is automatic, systematic, hydromatic. Why, it's a greased lightning.

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So I look into your eyes and I don't feel worthless. What I said, you know, I never meant it. Like somebody keeps finishing my sentence. 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I know what you want when you

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I feel by the wayside, like everyone else. I hate you, I hate you, I